favourite James Taylor quartet track for me. And that is Boogie On Through the Night. Joey Coyne with you, good to be with you overnight, right here on Street Sounds Radio, with a brand new track from the guy that's the leader of the Haggis Songs, the act out of Scotland, playing music right now with Malcolm Strachan. And this is a brand new track from Malcolm, Let Love Lead the Way, featuring Tanya Dace. Well, it's good to be in your company. Welcome along.

Well, I wonder who's sold the most amount of records. Jody Watley or Howard Hewitt. It'd be interesting to know, actually. So, Jody Watley, ex-Shalimar. Alex DeCho's remix on The Dawn.

mixed by Muscle Cars, Kokoroko, and Just Can't Wait. It's a remix by Kenna Work on Can't Handle the Truth.

Mother's Favorite Child. And this is Love. Right here on Street Science Radio with Joey Quinn. Wednesday evening into early morning. Well, it is early morning.

that guy does rock. He's got a great voice. Can you answer my prayer? CQ and Far From an Angel. New music on the way now from Estelle's. I'm working all night.

Love that guy's music, Kurt Wallum, and his take on Stevie Wonder's idea, or All I Do. And this goes back way into the disco kind of groovy, funky period. Playing you Chanel and One Man. One mix.

She knows who a man overnight with JC. Well, overnight in the nights on Street Science Radio. Ota Disco. This is a brand new track by Norma Jean Wright.

should have set a competition and seen if you could find as many of the tracks she mentions or the acts that she mentions. Ota Disco by Norma Jean Wright. Luther Vandross, I've been coming. And talking about Bad Boy having a party.

Well, how many classics does that guy have? So many. Louis Van Dross and Bad Boy and the Barbie. New music from Earthenor from the new CD. And this is Come Out Swinging.

Well, we've still got a couple of old school tracks to go in hour two of the show. Opaz featuring Ray Hayden, and That's Because of You. Well, thank you for joining me on a Wednesday.

Well, it's certainly an interesting CD. Am I enjoying it as much as the last one? I don't think so. But I still really like it, though. Blue Lab Beats there, and Sunset Memories from the Blue Lab Beats Show CD. And up to the top of the hour we go. Don't forget, if you want to say hello, just Joe Coyne on Facebook. That's the way to do it.

0: Hey there, this is Lisa Dietrich letting you know that Joey will be right back at ya after a short break we're just about to take.
1: Hey, Cornell CC Carter here, and I'm soul stepping with Joey Coyne.

Velvet Funk, Thursday Night Friend. Well, this is your Wednesday Night Friend. Joey Coleman with you, 2 hours. Always a pleasure. As we play Zed Soul.

Especially with the 745s. Featuring Martin Connor. I've got to get that good, good, good reaction. And of course, taking on old Stones classic. Good, good, good reaction. When are they going to retire, those guys? Say that's what I say. Just keep going and going, don't they? And they've got a new album out as well, which I haven't heard, and I don't particularly want to either. No disrespect, dear, but... So from a one cover version

after this. Morning, afternoon, evening groove. 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

Dakota. Cool, so it's taken from Always There CD that they had a few years ago. JC with you. Georgie Fame. Ipanema Beach Volley Mix. Sticking with the samba. Well, won't be too many beach parties going off in Rio right now.

Blazing piece of jazz from Down to the Bone. That's taken from their new album, track called The Special Brides. Right, from The Special Brides, we go to the FBI. Redhead Kingpin with the FBI, doing the right thing.

Go was a leading light in the UK soul scene for a good few years. Still making good music though. Not quite up there as he used to be, but a great artist. Kenny Thomas and Want to Think of You. That's the international re-edit there. JT Taylor. Joey Cohn with you right here on Street Signs Radio.

0: Well, the band are called Ingram Street. It's from the album TML. Play with the old school going on there. Well, thank you very much indeed for your company this Wednesday morning. I'll be back 7 days' time right here on Street Sounds. Have a great week. Stay with us if you're listening to the radio. Finishing off with Brian Jackson. Go with you, brother. Give it a short sight on peace. Go with you, brother.
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such a beautiful tune to get us underway on this Wednesday morning. The wonderful sound of Marvin Gaye, of course, and Mercy, Mercy Me. Wednesday morning with me, Nolly B, here on The Breakfast Club. Got a couple of hours of fantastic tunes lined up for you. So sit back, relax. Whatever it is you're up to on this wonderful Wednesday morning, I have definitely got you covered. Hump Day Breakfast. Let's go.

tell you what, Wednesday people, it's only a couple of weeks until Margate Soul Weekender. Brass Construction is going to be there live. I think it's on the Saturday night. So looking forward to seeing them live. Can't believe Margate has come around so quickly again. It felt like it was months away and now it's almost here within touching distance. If you've got tickets to come down, really looking forward to you. There are going to be so many of the Street Sounds crew down there. Well, this is something we don't normally play. I fancied a bit of Prince this morning. Let's do it.

sounding absolutely superb. Leon Ware. Wednesday morning, Inside Your Love. Just before that, a bit of Prince. And of course, Kiss. Loving a bit of Prince on a Wednesday breakfast. Why not, eh? Keeping those big tunes coming your way. Wednesday hump day breakfast with me, Nolly B. Taking you right through till 10 o'clock this morning. Right, I know it's a bit early for you, but here's a little something for the sing-along crew. Bit of Fatback Band, shall we? Come on.

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Can't believe how funky we're getting this morning. Sound a slave as well. 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
1: Tell you what, Margate Soul Weekend, a couple of weeks away, proper looking forward to that. Right, well, as we do on a Wednesday morning, I pick one of my Street Sounds compilation albums and I'll give you two or three of my favourite tracks from that album. This week, Street Sounds number 6. The wonderful Beverly Skeet. And If the Feeling Is Right.

problem that I can't fix, cause I can do it in the mix. And if your man gives you trouble just to move out on the double, and you don't let it trouble your brain, cause away goes trouble down the drain. Said away goes trouble down the drain.

Tell you what, we've been incredibly funky on this Wednesday morning. Funkadelic, One Nation Under a Groove. Just keeping that groove coming with the bar keys then, shall we?

Right, let's give you a rundown of your Wednesday ahead then, because it's fantastic. As always, coming up straight after me, he's probably in the studio right now, limbering up those fingers, the wonderful Paul G with the mid-morning show. He's picking things up from 10, taking you through till 1. 1 o'clock, taking you through till 4. The wonderful Chris J, hitting that sweet spot on a Wednesday afternoon. You know it. 4 till 7, we just got some street sounds, absolute classics in a mix there for you, taking you through till 7 o'clock. And then, of course, Wednesday evenings, we take a step into the dark side. You guys know what happens on a Wednesday. It's back-to-back hip-hop, electro, breakbeat, funk, you name it. Electro-funk. Oh, goodness. The wonderful Rob Harding picks things up at 7 o'clock, classic hip-hop and electro show. The man himself, Johnny Scratch, essential electro. And then DJ Shan, he's been around for a couple of weeks on a Wednesday evening. He picks things up at 11 and takes you right the way through to the early morning on a Thursday. So good. I tell you what, there is just no need to go anywhere else here. Street Sounds Radio, Wednesday style.

0: Love that sound of Daz Band, of course, of Letting It Whip. Time to give you three more tunes this morning. Got ourselves a bit of Galaxy War, some Crown Heights Affair, and a bit of Dexter Wanzel's Life on Mars is going to finish ourselves off on a Wednesday morning. Don't forget, of course, you can catch me here Saturdays from 12 till 2 with the Saturday Shuffle. Really looking forward to this Saturday. Not only have I got my Saturday Shuffle 12 till 2, but as soon as I finish that show, I'm jumping in the car, driving straight into London, because I'm going to see Bruno Mars on Saturday night. Really looking forward to that. Very different to what I did last Friday, which was go and see David Gray, who was also fantastic, but not really on trend for this, eh? Getting funky?
1: Oh, yeah.

such a fantastic tune. Crown Heights Affair, of course. Galaxy of Love. Double galaxy for you on a Wednesday morning. Right, people, that's it. I'm out of here. Hope you have a fantastic rest of your day ahead. Don't forget, catch me back here next Saturday, 12 till 2, for the Saturday Shuffle. Paul G, incoming in about 3 or 4 minutes' time. As always, an absolute pleasure playing tunes for you here on a Wednesday morning breakfast. Let's go.

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Kicking off another fine day here on Street Sounds Radio. Good morning to you. It's Wednesday. It's the midweek, mid-morning show, the one that we love that gets us over the hump. Noel B on breakfast this morning. Thank you very much, Noel. Absolutely fantastic start to your Wednesday. Now, time for some Wayne Henderson. And, yeah, we are having a dancing love affair.

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2: Now, I did say we got some really good music coming your way this morning. We got the Shy Lights, You Don't Have to Go, Soul to Soul, and we're going to keep you moving. But I didn't bank on this one, one of my very old favourites. I haven't heard this for a long, long time. Phil Hurt and Giving It Back.

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2: Tonight at Freedom, all the Freedom people are messaging me in and we're getting inundated. So yes, we are going to be screening the England game tonight at Pop World in Southend-on-Sea. So the difference tonight is Freedom is going to open at 5 o'clock. You come in and we'll party and we'll hopefully have a big warm-up party and wait for the game to kick off at 8 o'clock and hopefully we'll be partying afterwards as well. So there we are. That's what's happening tonight. Pop World Southend-on-Sea for Freedom. Champagne King, Evelyn. She's in love. So are we. Let's do it. Street Sounds Radio.

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1: Well, there you have the first hour of the mid-morning show this Wednesday, almost under our belt. We're going to play a couple more tracks to take us up to the top of the hour, 11 o'clock. One of them is going to be this, Rick James and Glow.

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Everybody's on the beat. It's Wednesday morning, just gone 11 o'clock for you here on Street Sounds Radio. And we are in to hour number two of the mid-morning show. And it's glorious sunshine is pouring through the studio window this morning. And, yeah, I think there's a good atmosphere everywhere. Everybody's anticipating the football match tonight. I wonder if anybody's going to be watching it. I'm sure you all are. But you can always listen to Street Sounds Radio with the TV sound down. You know that, don't you?

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One Nation Under a Groove. That's one of our favourite tracks here on Street Sounds Radio, because, yeah, we definitely are One Nation Under a Groove, and we're all going to be under a groove tonight, cheering England on in the World Cup semi-final. Make sure you're watching it and listening to Street Sounds Radio as well at the same time, you know. So, War from Galaxy is on the way now. Time on Street Sounds Radio, 26 minutes past the hour of 11.

It's a love theme. That's the Whispers for you. So we got music on the way very, very shortly from Ashford and Simpson. Right after you've heard from the lady herself, JJ, Janet Jackson, and All For You.

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1: On our way right now to the top of the hour, which brings us up to midday over the hump into part two of this fantastic week that we're having, glorious sunshine. 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

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So, now I've got to say good afternoon to you and welcome along to Wednesday afternoon, a very special Wednesday afternoon as well. England are in the semi-finals of the World Cup. And if you didn't know that, where have you been? On another planet, maybe. People are going to be watching that tonight. Also, we got our programming on Street Sounds Radio, so just turn the TV sound down and check out what's happening tonight on Street Sounds, which I'll tell you very shortly. Now, Never Give You Up. Sharon Redd, let's do it for you.

Keeping it nice and soulful here on Street Sounds Radio for you on this Wednesday afternoon. And yes, it is Wednesday afternoon. And what a glorious, glorious week we've had. It's been absolutely fantastic. Certainly having our money's worth of summer this year. But I always wonder, school holidays start next week. And that's when the weather changes, isn't it, normally? Hope it doesn't this time, though. Keeps nice for the youngsters to enjoy their summer break. So Luther is on his way now. And, well, are you surprised? Because we do love Luther Vandross here on Street Sounds Radio. Track entitled, I Wanted Your Love.

on the radio there for you, and Touch Me All Night Long. Well, all night long tonight, we've got lots of things going to be happening here on Street Sounds Radio. Right after me at 1 o'clock, Chris J is going to be along with The Sweet Spot. And then 4 until 7, we got some non-stop music, which takes you up to classic hip-hop and electro with Rob Hartman. And then we have Johnny Scratch coming on at 9 tonight. 9 until 11, Johnny Scratch. 11 until midnight, we're going in full effect with DJ Sean. So that takes you through to the wee small hours of Thursday morning. So there we are. That is your lineup for tonight here on Street Sounds Radio. Your lineup for the rest of my show, we've got some bangers coming your way, like this one.

That was Evelyn Champagne King for you, and the track Shame. Yeah, big, big, big tune back in the day in the nightclubs and the discos. D-Train on the way for you right now then, and this one is entitled Keep On.

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2: Unfortunately, brings me up to the end of my time here with you today on the midweek, mid-morning show. Don't forget, Chris J is on his way very shortly with some Sweet Spot. I will see you again on Friday, where hopefully we'll be able to say, well done, England, and they're going to be through to the World Cup final. Let's hope, eh? Let's keep everything crossed for that. Take care of yourselves between now and then, and keep it locked to us here on Street Sounds Radio.

Good midweek afternoon, Star Pointers. No, it's not Wayne. That was a robot, Gary. Very good show. I missed it because I was on holiday when he did it. No, it's me, Nigel Watson, Aspects of Soul. Normal. I'm not away for about, I don't know, 64 days, I don't think. That's very old school. I like that. It's got a nice chair groove to it. Heart Away, Adrian Michael. Well, welcome along. Bit of a big day today. I think there's something going on this evening. I don't know what it is. We might get into that in a bit. Right. Don't forget, if you want to get in touch, then you know how to do it. The socials, the Facebooky stuff, my page, Starpoint, a couple of others. You can use the chat room on the app or the website, starpointradio.com, or you can PM me, any of those. Now, I didn't know. I knew Gary was off, right? Okay. And I didn't know which show, because on Monday he did a show where I was following. So we did the Sound Clash, and I just found out that it's not there. So I'm still playing the reggae tunes because, unfortunately, I haven't got time to change them. So that's how we do. It's a Sound Clash that I'm going to win today. Because there isn't one.

Yeah, nice chair groove. House Party, Mofak, and Funk Faith. I can't read me handwriting, which is normal. Right, let's get in there. Keep them coming. I will get round to you shortly. The sun's shining here at Star Point today. If it's not shining for you wherever you are, which is highly unlikely, but if it's not, we'll bring you some of that aspect of this old virtual Star Point musical sunshine. Right, so as I said, I didn't have time to change them today, so they are what they are. And yeah, I think they're good. Hope you enjoy them. Start with this.

1973. Vernon's Son, Little Boy Blue on Gigi. The orange and white version. There was a red and various other colours, but that's the orange and white one. And before that, 1974, Carter Harry J's, mixed by, produced by Sonini, the Observer, if I remember correctly. That was Dennis Brown and one of the original Toasters, Mr. Big Yult. I mean, Screaming Target is just an album we sort of, I think we need to get into. Right, good afternoon, Mr. Chris Johns. Overlooking the marina outside the Tivoli in Vila Moura in Portugal. It's nice, I like it there. I've eaten around there many times. He's watching the film on the big screen in the hotel tonight. Good afternoon to Adrian Nicholson up there in Cambridgeshire. Good afternoon to Sharon Morris. Good afternoon, Nigel and gang. It's my afternoon to be out and about in the car. Aircon on. Nice. Barbie tuned in. Welcome to another great, fantastic show. Thank you for that. That's nice. Good afternoon as well to all the Aspects of Soul, the Starpoint, Lurkers, Workers, and Holidayers, because there are holidayers indeed. Right, so tomorrow is 70s part two. Indeed, it is part two tomorrow. So, of the 70s, and Adrian, no, it'd be nice if you chose one, eh? Who's got them in? Jeffers has got masses in. Jeffers is going to have a big chunk of the show tomorrow. Also, Mr. David Noyes, he's got a few in as well. Going to go into that. Actually, I need to speak to Jeffers about one because it's 1980, I think it was. Might be a bit later. Right, so that's tomorrow. If you want to get involved, there are still spaces, all right? There are still spaces at the moment. So please put it on the end of the show post today or PM me. Steve Carr, Saturday morning breakfast man. Good morning, sir. Good morning, good afternoon. Nice, have my head nodding. So you win, four for you. Cheers. Very nice, yes, right. So, to give you some sort of things for tomorrow, 70s part two, there's some bangers in there tomorrow. So I'll tell you what, we're going all over tomorrow. It's going to be big. But I thought I'd delve into the 70s as well, and we kick off with something like this.

So disco was on the rise. 1977, they're making music like that. I had dipped into the box, Mark, met a rare groove today, I have. That's Runner, You Can't Run Away, the Barclays. 77, wow. Sounds so good today as well. So, well, and for those of you that are in England, let's narrow it down, okay? Because I know the Welsh and the Scottish, and that won't be really interested. Fair enough. So, where will you be watching? I've got a grandson number two coming round, cooking him dinner, and we're going to be watching it in the front room. Mrs. Watson was chuffed last night to be watching the France Spain game. That was a weird game, actually. That really was. I mean, France just didn't seem to switch on. It was sort of like the conspiracy theorists are, of course, now saying that they've been bunged, and the final is going to be Spain Argentina. I don't know, mind you, the referee, they're getting into the referee now. He's an MLS referee who has never lost a game. Messi has never lost a game while he's been refereeing. You know what I mean? It's all of those things. It's a game of football. Come on now. No, we'll do this one. I like that one. We'll do that next. Lads, you want some Aspects of Soul here, Monday, Wednesday, Thursday, at this here time. My partner in crime, Mr. Ed W. Morning, Ed. Out there in Miami, he's here on a Tuesday and a Friday.

Our Business from Shayla Prosper. That thing. That I can't live without. Ooh. Right, let's do some more hello, shall we? Will Swanee, good afternoon. Prune Arrow, good afternoon. Smithy, good afternoon, mate. David Noyes, good afternoon. Mr. Wayne Mills, beavering away hard at Jive HQ, good afternoon to you.

Debbie D, good afternoon to you as well. See you and John on Sunday at the Spread Eagle. Cocktails and Soul on Sunday at the Spread. 2 till 6, free entry. I'm guessing with Bully this time round. I'll be on at 4. Yeah, hopefully it's a nice day, but it's nice in the garden. It really is. It's a nice little sun trap. But it's really nice inside. Ain't it the fact that it's air-conditioned? Yeah, I know. Oh, the chair groove is strong.

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You know, I'd love to drop that out on a big system. That is just, honestly, I love that tune. Devon Howard, the extended house mix. I could have loved you more. Whoever, that is absolute genius. Right, good afternoon to Yvonne J. And Jeffers, good afternoon to you as well. Hi, Nigel, everyone. Shantae was 80s. I like the Robert that if that was released in 2009, but it's in the 80s. Yeah, I know, yeah. But I've got plenty to go from. So at the moment, good afternoon, Nigel gang. Mixed Italian meat salad today. Have a fantastic show, mate. Nice, Kev Dixie. Good afternoon, Chef. Have a go. Helen Hutchinson, afternoon, Nigel. Lurking in the office. No walk today, as it's too hot. 26 in the Shires, what's going on? Is it actually summer? God. Enjoy, Helen, enjoy. We'll try not to make you dance too much. Right, so, yeah, I'm just looking. Tomorrow, the Rewind 40 is going to be big, tough. Might have to cut a couple of tunes down just a little bit, because, you know, I like to play quite a bit of the tune, but tomorrow we might just have to chop a few in, and I might have to drop out a few newer ones in the first part of the show to get the 40 and everything else in, because there's a lot of good stuff there that just needs to be played, really.

time. I'm here for that. Beverly Skeet, Foster Rogue, The Soul Mix. Nice. Liking that as well. So recently, I've had a couple of wins on the postcode lottery. We do it because it's easy. All right, just do it. We just pay direct debit, which, right, anyway, won't go into that bit. But, so I've had a couple of wins. And I'm thinking, well, you know. So you get the email, and you open it up, and you go, you've won £15. I'm like, cheers. Spent £12.50. Cheers. So at the moment, over the last couple of months, I've won another £2.15, all right? So that's 25. So I pay 25. Got 30. So I'm £5 up at the moment. So I've got a fiver towards next month. But the thing is, okay, it would seem that whether you win £15 or 150 grand, you still have to wait 30 days for it. Come on now. £15. I mean, how long can it take you to go, yeah, we're sending £15. It's easy. We'll just do a few. So if you win 150, do you have to wait longer? You know, if you won 10 grand, you have to wait 60 days or something like that. I don't know. It's just weird. And stuff like this being made in 79, still, just

Honestly, that's just a tune, isn't it? Can't catch up on love, Kingsman Daz. 79, deep in disco then. Jeff has said, you're lucky. I've won a Pyrex dish and a £5 M&S voucher. I think we've had 3 £5 ones, because they're sort of multi. You can use them in a few of the supermarkets. Yeah, I've had 2 or 3 of those, but I've had a Pyrex dish. I mean, I wouldn't mind the Pyrex dish. As long as I can put it in one of the multiple air fryers that I've got, I really don't mind. Right, the R moment today is from a brilliant album on Motown from 1990. Ooh. We're skipping the years today.

you know, do a coffee, iced coffee even. So it's sort of a biggish thing at the moment. I ordered some. I was in Portugal earlier this year. I ordered an iced coffee and I just got a cold coffee with ice cubes in it. I'm sure you get better than that at the coffee chains. Or is that what it's meant to be? I don't know.

Kota, K-O-T-O-A, and some love and light. I like that. Helen says apparently they're having the whole of their summer between now and next Wednesday up in the Shires in Scotland. Hey, listen, take it while you can, because apparently this is another heat wave. No, it's not. It's just summer. Seriously, right. The R moment is upon us, and it's good. I like this. Just chill. If you're working from home, turn the phones off. Tell the boss you're busy. I haven't said this for ages, but tell them, look, Nige said, and if they got a problem, get them to call me. You might not have a job at the end of it, but you never know.

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sound like that. Struck Christian Premier. I know Steve Carr likes that as well. Right, good afternoon, Delicia Lewis. He said, our moment ready. As my phone decides to not open. Right, our moment ready. No work till later, wrestling up with you. The our moment today as well. Oh, Gerald Alston from the album Open Invitation. Oh, what a track. And some slow motion. And Adrian says that the iced coffee should have two shots of coffee in it. No, there's enough coffee in there, but I didn't expect it to come with ice cubes. I expected some... I don't know what I expected, really. Steve says he has a tune. I bet he will play that on Saturday morning on breakfast here on Starpoint Radio. Don't forget the full schedule, starpointradio.com. And Listen Again is on there again if you missed me or Steve or the breakfast show with Ray or anybody, really. It's all there. You can catch it. Right, also, now, the 250 Club. Okay, you've heard that for embargo, if you're a 250 Club member, you get in for free. That's good because it's saving you, 15 quid? That's happy days, isn't it? Now, also, there's something coming up that I mentioned on Monday about Sussex Soul and Dance Weekender. Now, the 250 Club, right? So I spoke about the postcode lottery earlier, and you pay your money in every month, and you may or may not get a prize. So there you go. So the 250 Club is the same sort of thing, all right? So it's £5 a month. Now, the prizes that are coming up, okay, going to surpass that. I mean, it's better than my £15 from the postcode lottery and Jeff's Pyrex dish and his fiver, okay? It's worth it. So go to the website, starpointradio.com, and sign yourself up to the 250 Club. It's like the Starpoint Lottery, but the prizes are just excellent. So there is a chance that coming up in the next half hour, on the half hour, you will find out what you will get, okay? What will be the prize for Sussex. Now, it's unbelievable. So you got to do that. So listen up, sign up to it. I can't sign up because I'm here. It's just not fair. Nigel Watson, Aspects of Soul. Here at this time on Starpoint, your real soulful alternative. Monday, Wednesday,

Mo Love. I like that. That's such a groove. Jacqueline Stokes and Richard Stokes. Good afternoon to you, lovely pair. Good afternoon, Nigel Lunch Gang. We are tuned in from the garden. Nice down in Rhine, Sussex. And Jackie says, in the last 2 months, she has also had two £15 postcode lottery wins. Now, isn't that odd? That is a bit odd, really. And Steve Story, yes, mate, it does. Yes, I don't know the ins and outs. If you want more info, please feel free to email carl@starpointradio.com and just put 250 Club and just ask him whatever, mate, because I don't know the answer to that and I can't give it to you there. But, Steve, it does exist, and it's I think it's been rejigged, basically. So the 250 Club has been rejigged to something more sustainable, I believe. Okay, but if you want more, Steve, please feel free to email carl@starpointradio.com, put 250 Club in, just put your stuff in there, and I'm sure he will get back to you and let you know. Right, Delicia said, I think the name Ice in the coffee gives it away, Nigel. Yeah, all right, but I was thinking somebody, you know, these trendy coffee places, they do different sorts of stuff. I don't know, as I said, I just didn't know what I was to expect, but it was fine, it worked all right. Oh, I'm being cheeky now. 1980. The Master.

Oh, the mighty, marvellous Curtis Mayfield. Still I'm not with you. And he is tripping out. Mr. Stokes said, he's in the garden trimming his bush, but you have to do it in stages. As our good friend Bully would say, ooh, her missus, I say matron. Take care with that, mate. Sounds a bit dangerous to me. Right, so, where are we now? What are we doing? Which button are we pushing? Oh, yeah, I think we do this one. Yeah, I sort of knew what was going on, but, you know, it's 20 past. You know, I'd sort of get lost about now. My concentration starts to wane.

What's the crackers at? That's an album. I think it's an album around at the moment. That's Clara Hill with Better on there. They got some good stuff out at the moment. I think it lists as New Soul, NU-Soul. Yeah, I don't know. A sub-genre. Well, that's a big word, isn't it? Right, Nigel Watson, that's Mix of Soul. We're getting there. It's getting... I don't know, is it... Are we getting nervous? Are we sort of tentatively being nervous? I don't know. This is on Philly. And I think it's probably the most un-Philly-like tune ever. I might be wrong.

0: Yeah, the Futures. 1978, see? 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I haven't got, really. 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I've got to cook homemade cannelloni for myself, Shirley, and grandson too this afternoon. I've got to put together, start putting together tomorrow's show. Yes, I ain't got time for nothing, huh? I won't be having no sun, sitting in the garden, sunbathing stuff this afternoon, that's for sure.
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That is a funky piece of gospel. Isley Post Soul Records. Now, I think I may have missed the 7. I don't know. Check Patrick's site, Isley Post Soul Records, and get yourself a 7, because they're limited. And I know they were running very low. If not, the digital download, I think, is there. But that's Ronald Gresham and Touch of the Master's Hand. That is a good bit of stuff. I like you that. Yes, Isley Post Soul Records. It's got a Z in it, all right?

0: the extremely talented Joni Watley, as used to be in Shalimar.
1: I know.
0: The Dawn, Alex Di Ciao on that. He's probably the funkiest Italian around. Yeah, I think he's working on a remix of that as well. Now, I know that some people were at the Citrus Sunder gig last night. I know David Lanois was there, but I haven't heard how it was. So he's probably recovering today. So, yes, yeah, so that was obviously good, as it would be. Probably the album launch of the new album as well. Right, where are we going now? We're going here, then we're going to finish off today with, I think we're going to do three from the 80s to finish with today. So don't forget tomorrow's Rewind Thursday. There are some spaces left if you've got a 70s tune that you'd like to get in there.

album Steady Weather and some Golden Child and Do Ya? Do Ya? Now, the thing is, okay, the second most popular spoken language in the United States of America, it's only 14%, but it's Spanish. Now, is that an omen? Because Argentina is basically a Spanish-speaking country, isn't it? I believe so. South American. A lot of them speak Spanish or Portuguese. And then, of course, you've got Spain. So, I don't know. Is that the thing, do you think? I don't know. Is that just a little omen? All I know is that the English as a nation tomorrow will be elated. Or just carry on as it was, because that's the way it is.

Oh, Bobby Glover. That's funky, isn't it? Your Spell. All right, there are a few changes today to the schedule. After me, of course, Steve King, Soulful Sounds. He's here at 3 o'clock. 5 o'clock, Lovers Rock Reggae with Dave Ski. Dave Ryan, Monday night, Dave. Now, I happen to know, all right, that Dave knows just a little bit about that there reggae music, all right? He does. And then at 7 o'clock, in for Shorty, Soul Renaissance, it's Mr. Rob Lynch, Sir Rob of Lynch. He's here. And do you know what as well? He's here before me tomorrow. He is, yeah. He's filling in for Gary tomorrow. And then at the wind-down zone tonight at 9 o'clock is Mr. Paul Goldsmith. Yeah, Paul, good luck with that. Ah, thank you, Mr. Noise. How was last night? Please message me, let me know. Right, so where are we now? We've got a couple left, so don't forget the schedule changes today, and Rob's in tomorrow before me. Has that happened before? I'm not sure. I'm not sure if it has. Don't forget, if you want something on the 70s tomorrow, try me. There's a bunch in. It's going to be a busy one, okay?

Convention. Sweet thing. Of course, Leroy Burgess. Chris just reminded me. I had him at Regals in Uxbridge. We did a thing there, Christmas on the bill. And he said we had Leroy, yeah, and he did LB and T over like a fat rat was the thing. But he was, yeah, he was off his nut. Completely off his trolley. He's better now, though, fortunately, he's still around. Right, thank you all so much. Company likes, interactions and everything else. Gifts, the whole thing today. Hope I cheered some of you up. Right, tonight, listen, good luck, England. That's all I can say. I'm pessimistic, all right? Always, when it comes to England, I am pessimistic and will remain so forever. I saw them win the World Cup in 1966. I was only 9, but I've seen it, okay? So I know what it's like. So I'm pessimistic ever since then, right? So good luck, though. So tomorrow we could be dancing like this. Ralph McDonald, some Universal Rhythm. Wow, Nigel Watson, Aspects of Soul. Out of here. Take care, everyone. Thank you, Kingy next. Bye.

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2: From Feature Story News in Paris, I'm Ross Cullen. Iran has threatened to block Middle East energy exports in retaliation for the US resuming its blockade and carrying out a fresh wave of strikes against Iranian military targets near the Strait of Hormuz. Wednesday's strikes come ahead of what US President Donald Trump warned could be possible attacks on Iran's bridges and power plants next week. Brent crude has hit a one-month high and shipping traffic through the strait has plummeted by more than 50% compared with last week, according to tracking data, after Iran declared passage through the waterway not possible and retaliated with drone and missile attacks on sites in Bahrain, Kuwait and Jordan. Dr. Laura James, a senior Middle East analyst in London, says Gulf states are not only rerouting their supply chains away from the Strait of Hormuz, but are also quietly building diplomatic ties with Tehran, recognising that Iran will remain a permanent neighbour long after the current conflict ends.
3: It's interesting. It's not just that they've realised they need to redo their supply chains. They've also, I think, realised that they need to establish a longer-term relationship with Iran in spite of the United States. Because Trump, who's doing these 20% fees all over the place, can't be relied on. Iran is always going to be there. And this new port is still within range of Iran's missiles and drones if Iran decides it really wants to target the UAE. So they have to build up that relationship too. And the indications are that those conversations are happening. Very low key, and that's why the UAE is not currently being struck on its territory.
2: The number of people who've died from the Ebola outbreak in the Democratic Republic of Congo has reached 754, with more than 2,000 confirmed cases, as the World Health Organization warns the true scale of the crisis could be up to four times higher than official figures suggest. Here's FSN's Chris Ochimringa in Kinshasa.
4: The Ebola outbreak in the DRC is driven by the rare Bundibugyo strain, for which there is no approved vaccine or specific treatment yet. Efforts to contain the outbreak have been hampered by mistrust from some community members who do not believe Ebola exists, and by insecurity in the mineral-rich regions of the northeast and eastern parts.
2: 16 and 17-year-olds in the UK face an overnight social media curfew as part of government efforts to protect against online harm. Between midnight and 6 a.m, they won't be able to get on sites like Instagram, TikTok and YouTube. But campaigner Jess Butcher says the curfew will run into problems because it will not be mandatory.
5: It is pointless, and it seems very strange to be... The word voluntary says everything, right? There is no mandate. There's no way of enforcing this. So is it meaningless? And it's also interesting that they're even trying to put these things on default for an age group at which they think they're old enough to vote in a general election, but they're not old enough to turn the defaults back on or decide to go to sleep at midnight.
2: That's the latest Feature Story News. This is Ross Cullen in Paris reporting.
0: Another hour of soulful grooves to move starts now. The groove. The beat continues.
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4: It was just another day, a familiar drive through familiar country. But then, just around the corner, came the unexpected. He'd let his speed creep a little too high as he approached a bend, and he was no longer driving at the right speed for the road. The scary thing is, he didn't even realize driving even a little too fast for the situation is a major cause of collisions, especially on country roads where you don't know what's around the corner. Think. Don't

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2: From Feature Story News in Paris, I'm Ross Cullen. Iran has threatened to block Middle East energy exports in retaliation for the US resuming its blockade and carrying out a fresh wave of strikes against Iranian military targets near the Strait of Hormuz. Wednesday's strikes come ahead of what US President Donald Trump warned could be possible attacks on Iran's bridges and power plants next week. Brent crude has hit a one-month high and shipping traffic through the strait has plummeted by more than 50% compared with last week, according to tracking data, after Iran declared passage through the waterway not possible and retaliated with drone and missile attacks on sites in Bahrain, Kuwait and Jordan. Dr. Laura James, a senior Middle East analyst in London, says Gulf states are not only rerouting their supply chains away from the Strait of Hormuz, but are also quietly building diplomatic ties with Tehran, recognising that Iran will remain a permanent neighbour long after the current conflict ends.
3: It's interesting. It's not just that they've realised they need to redo their supply chains. They've also, I think, realised that they need to establish a longer-term relationship with Iran in spite of the United States. Because Trump, who's doing these 20% fees all over the place, can't be relied on. Iran is always going to be there. And this new port is still within range of Iran's missiles and drones if Iran decides it really wants to target the UAE. So they have to build up that relationship too. And the indications are that those conversations are happening. Very low key, and that's why the UAE is not currently being struck on its territory.
2: The number of people who've died from the Ebola outbreak in the Democratic Republic of Congo has reached 754, with more than 2,000 confirmed cases, as the World Health Organization warns the true scale of the crisis could be up to four times higher than official figures suggest. Here's FSN's Chris Ochimringa in Kinshasa.
4: The Ebola outbreak in the DRC is driven by the rare Bundibugyo strain, for which there is no approved vaccine or specific treatment yet. Efforts to contain the outbreak have been hampered by mistrust from some community members who do not believe Ebola exists, and by insecurity in the mineral-rich regions of the northeast and eastern parts.
2: 16 and 17-year-olds in the UK face an overnight social media curfew as part of government efforts to protect against online harm. Between midnight and 6 a.m, they won't be able to get on sites like Instagram, TikTok and YouTube. But campaigner Jess Butcher says the curfew will run into problems because it will not be mandatory.
5: It is pointless, and it seems very strange to be... The word voluntary says everything, right? There is no mandate, there's no way of enforcing this, so is it meaningless? And it's also interesting that they're even trying to put these things on default for an age group at which they think they're old enough to vote in a general election, but they're not old enough to turn the defaults back on or decide to go to sleep at midnight.
2: That's the latest Feature Story News. This is Ross Cullen in Paris reporting.
0: Another hour of soulful grooves to move starts now. 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
0: 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Madonna. Michael Jackson.
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0: Friday, the 6th of August, we will be celebrating our second birthday with the long-awaited return of Dress Up to Get Down. 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
1: 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Import weekly from Jamaica, the USA and the UK. You can find us at St. Eric's Garden 48, Tunnel Barn of Freedom's Plant. Remember, St.

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